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1: Ricky Dillard and Ron Carter about to take us to Israel, the new breed, Dante Bo, and Lasha Knox and Ernest Pugh. I like where this is going, and I like hanging with you. I'm Victor Sosa. Appreciate you joining the weekend praise party. Kids are back in school, and if not, they will be soon. What do those teachers want us as parents and caregivers to know this school year? Well, a bunch of teachers sat down and talked about it. Kids obviously have the best chance of success when teachers, parents, and caregivers all work together. So one of the things teachers want you to know is the power of books, the importance of reading the kids and having them read books on their own. One study even found the kids whose parents read one picture book to them daily were exposed to nearly 80,000 words a year. As busy as you are, teachers need you to stay engaged too, Mom and Dad. We're talking about playing games with kids, having them tell you how much things cost at the grocery store, which helps reinforce math skills, and even just talking with them. Those things help literacy and language. A few other ideas slash suggestions from teachers and what parents should know this school year later this hour.
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0: We are your inspiration station, 95.7 Hallelujah FM. Weekend praise parties got Charles Jenkins in fellowship, as well as Fred Hammond in choir room with Love Never Fails. We've also got more in our conversation about the things teachers would love parents to know here this early portion of the school year. Shared a few tips earlier this hour coming directly from teachers who were speaking on this subject, and I got a couple more for you. Two words: sugar and sleep. Lifestyle habits make a big difference in classroom performance, especially eating healthy and getting enough rest. So try not to send them to school with a bag of cookies and soda for breakfast after letting them stay up late playing video games. Oh, well, wish my parents had known that. Anyway, don't shoot the messenger. It can be tough to hear something critical about your kids, but teachers are usually trying to be constructive and keeping parents informed.
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19: America lost a legend and black icon with the passing of Henry Louis Hank Aaron, the Hall of Fame slugger whose 755 career home runs stood as Major League Baseball's golden mark, died at the age of 86. As one of baseball's greatest stars, Aaron's career spanned over 20 years, and he retired with a host of achievements. He was the National League MVP and World Series champion in 1957, a three-time Gold Glove winner, and 25-time All-Star. His 755 career home run stood as the major league record before Barry Bonds broke it in 2007. It was Aaron who broke Babe Ruth's original record of 714 home runs, all while threats were made on his life by fans who did not want to see a black man as baseball's home run king. After retiring as a player, Aaron moved to the front office, eventually becoming senior vice president and assistant to the president of the Atlanta Braves. Off the field, Aaron was a tireless advocate for civil rights. This is Terrence Bibb for the Black Information Network.
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I'm Victor Sosa. 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

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I'm Victor Sosa. And after Sunday service, I need you to know that the music doesn't stop on 95.7. Make sure you're checking out Tracy Buffet. Sunday afternoons, playing the songs where you can sing along. 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
1: We are heirs of God and joint heirs with Christ. 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To God be the glory. 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

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As for me and my house, we will serve the Lord. Ah, come aboard. Kim Harper Johnson with you. Happy Sun, yay, August 23rd. Yes, special day on the national calendar. Uh-huh. Yeah, I'll let you know what it is. Straight ahead. Keep it here for that. Here's Canton Jones praying.

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1: Oh, magnify the Lord with me. Let us exalt his name together. Jesus, a name above every name. Hallelujah. Kim Harper Johnson with you. Commission's on the way, running back to you. Daryl Walls and PJ Morton, Able. Well, today, August 23rd, yeah, it's a special day on the national calendar, is hashtag, yeah, Sponge Cake Day. Yeah, this is the day, for real. Celebrating a classic cake, the Airy, Queen of Teas, is the guest of honor. Talked about that, a good old, good-tasting sponge cake. You know, I personally like it with whipped cream and a little strawberries, yeah.

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1: Weeping may endure for a night, oh, but joy comes in the morning. Hallelujah, it's a brighter day. Happy Sunday, Kim Harper Johnson. Thanks for listening in. Yeah, I got the Reed's Temple Choir just for you. I am. You are blessed.

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1: When the sun rises, when the sun sets, the Lord's name is to be praised. I'm Kim Harper Johnson. 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
2: 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I'm calling from Tallulah, Louisiana. I enjoy listening to the radio station. I have it on in my car, my truck, on my phone. And y'all doing an excellent job of keeping the music and the inspiration going on the radio. 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God bless. 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
1: 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We love hearing from you. Thank you so much. And we got more to keep you uplifted and inspired. Here's Maverick City Music.

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Hi, it's Kim Harper Johnson. 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
1: Make a joyful noise unto the Lord, all ye lands, and let's serve the Lord with gladness. Hallelujah. I'm glad. Kim Hartford Johnson with you. Happy Sunday. I love this one by the Shay Knox and Ernest Pugh. Right there.
2: I asked my big brother to come and help me with this one. Ladies and gentlemen.

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1: Jesus has said, I will never leave nor forsake you. I am with you always. He's always right there. Thank you, Jesus. Kim Harper Johnson with you, keeping you company. Yeah, that's me. Got Richard Smallwood and Vision at the table. Let's see. I got some J.J. Hairston for you. Nothing else.
2: 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This is James Williams.
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You never know. 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

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As the mountains are all around Jerusalem, so the Lord is all around his people. And you feel the love. Thank you, Jesus. I'm Kim Harford Johnson, and it's a pleasure to be with you, keeping you uplifted and inspired. And get your Bibles ready. Got some spiritual food for your soul. A little Bible study straight ahead.

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Trust in the Lord at all times. Hallelujah. Trust and obey. I'm Kim Harper Johnson with you later this hour. Gonna help you celebrate your birthday, yeah? If it's August 23rd today, I got a gift from me to you. That's on the way. So be sure to keep it here for that, all right? Later this hour.

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1: Praise God in the dance. Oh, he's worthy. To God be the glory. He's got marvelous things for us, and we are glad about it. I'm Kim Harper Johnson with you. Thanks so much for listening in. It's

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First ladies, God bless you, you, and you. And thanks for listening in. Shout outs. That's what it's all about. Giving honor to whom honor is due.

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0: 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Then push the little red microphone and start talking. 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
1: What God promised me, it is for me. 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

Nobody does it like your inspiration station, 95.7 Hallelujah FM. Thy will be done, Lord, on earth as it is in heaven. Oh, my soul says yes. Well, let the redeemed of the Lord say so. I'm Kim Harford Johnson. Thanks for listening in. Happy Sunday. Got Anthony Brown and group therapy. Always be good.

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remind you that God still pours out fresh rain on dry places. Family, today I want to talk to those of you who feel spiritually dry, tired in your mind, overwhelmed in your emotions, or stuck in a routine that feels empty. I came to tell you that God has not forgotten about you. He still sends rain, rain of strength, rain of clarity, rain of refreshing, right in the middle of the places you thought were done. Family, we got powerful songs from Kiara Shear, Mariah Carey, with the Clark Sisters, and Pastor Mike.

appeared with Rain and Mariah Carey with the Clark Sisters on Jesus I Do. Family, when you say Jesus I do trust you. I do need you. I do surrender. He meets you exactly right there. And just like rain softens hard ground, his presence softens hard places in our hearts, family. If you're feeling numb, ask God to rain on you again. Let's keep this worship and gratitude going. Here's Tim Bowman, Jr. of Faith City Music with Nobody But God on the Jacalyn Conference.

It's your Boma Jr. of Faith City Music with nobody but God. Family, I know I've got some people listening who can say, if it had not been for the Lord, I wouldn't have made it out that last season. The car

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And then I'll be answering today's email questions. Something that's going to help you lean into God's presence in a real way. Stay tuned, family. This is Chikea.

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Jordan, I want to thank you, first of all, for your honesty, because so many people are exactly where you are, okay? Believing God is able, but feeling discouraged by what they see. First thing is, I want you to know that silence

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The question becomes, Lord, how do you want to move? How do you want me to align with what you're doing? And you got to pray from a place of confidence in his

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You got to ask yourself, has God given me a new thought, a new opportunity, a new strength in this area? Because believe it or not, family, those are part of the turnaround too. Also, I need you to stay rooted in gratitude while you wait. Gratitude doesn't mean you pretend everything is perfect, okay? It means you recognize that God is still good while you're waiting. Thank Him for what He's already done and for what He's going to do. Gratitude keeps your heart soft

can is not just a phrase. It is a faith statement. After that, family, I'm going to bring today's winning quote, something simple but strong that will help keep you walking even when you're weary. Let's declare it together, family. Here's Turn It Around on the Ja'Kalen Carr Show.

That was Marcus Jordan with I Can. Family, today's winning quote is this: your weakness is not a disqualifier when God is your strength. Ha ha ha. So many times, family, we feel that we have to be the strongest. We got to be the smartest, the most put together to be used by God. But I need you to know that God often moves through the very areas where we feel weak, so that his power can be seen clearly. When you say, Lord, I can't do this on my own,

Lord, I love you. What a beautiful, pure expression of love to God. Family, when love leaves, fear loses its grip and anxiety has to quiet down. We're going to take one last quick break, but when we come back, I'm going to share today's winning strategy, practical steps to help you live like God is truly in the room with you. Then we'll close out with James Fortune. Don't move, family. This is the Jacqueline Gar Show.

Welcome back, family. It's time for today's winning strategy, and I'm calling this one, Live Like God Is Here. We often say, family, God is with me, but we don't always live like that's the truth. We worry like we're by ourselves. We plan like everything is on our shoulders, and we move like we have no backup. This week, I want you to practice living like God is actually in the room, because he is. How can you do that? Number one, you got to carry conversation, not just crisis prayers. Don't just talk to God when something is wrong. Throughout your day, whisper, Lord, what do you think about this? Help me handle this week. Give me the right words with my family. Treat him.

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Tuned in to the Jacalyn Carr Show, where we speak life, build faith, and remind you that even in a noisy world, you can still find peace in God. Family, if your mind has been racing, your schedule has packed, or your heart has been feeling all over the place, I want you to know God has a still place for you.

I want you to take a deep breath, okay? Release the tension and lean into his presence. Let's start with this reminder to be still and know that he is God. Here's Jonathan McReynolds, Steel, on the Jacqueline Carr Show.

Finally, that was Jonathan McReynolds with Steel and J.J. Harrison with Nothing Else. When you get to that place where you say, God, more than answers, more than blessings, I just want you.

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was Deidre Caden with Never Be the Same. And that's what happens when you really encounter God, family. You can't stay the same, okay? He shifts your desires, your decisions, and even how you see yourself. We're going to take a quick break, but when we come back, Pastor Mike Jr. is going to help us say amen to what God has spoken. And then I'll dive into today's email question, something that is going to speak to those moments where your faith feels a little shaky. Stay tuned, family. This is the Jacaleb God.

Jekalyn Carr Show. I am your girl, Jekalyn Carr, and I believe God, he is strengthening somebody's faith today, family. Up next, we got Pastor Mike Jr. with Amen, a song of agreement with God and what he has already said about you, your future, and your family. And right after that, I'll be answering today's email question, talking about what to do when you feel joy slipping and pressure rising. Get ready, family, to be encouraged. Here's Amen on the Jekalyn Carr.

joy like I used to? How do I get my joy and excitement back for God when life feels routine and draining? Shania, first of all, I want to thank you for being very honest and real about where you are, because a lot of people, they experience that. Loving God, but feeling worn down, like the spark isn't as strong as it used to be.

the right things, church serving responsibilities that we accidentally slip into autopilot. Ask God to bring you back to the basics, simple, honest time with Him. Talk to Him about how you feel, not just what you need. Your joy starts to return when you remember you're not just working for God, you're walking with Him. Also, make space for

testimony. Joy grows when you rehearse what God has already done instead of focusing on what hasn't happened yet. I want you to write down some specific things that he's brought you through and start thanking him out loud. Share testimonies with friends. Listen to stories of his goodness. Let those moments remind you that God is still moving. Also, I want you to ask God to restore your joy and show you what to adjust. Sometimes the heaviness we feel is a sign that something needs to shift. Maybe your pace, your boundaries, your community, or even how much you're pouring out without being poured into. You got to ask God, what do I need to change so that I can be healthy and joyful again? He cares about

That was Melba Crispell III with Reasons to Dance. Family, even in challenging seasons, you still have reasons to give God praise. Life, breath, grace, and the fact that he has not given up on you. See, sometimes joy comes back when you decide to praise him on credit. Family, we're going to step away for just a moment, but when we come back, Tamela Mann is going to charge you to live, breathe, fight. And Yolanda Adams is speaking blessings over your life. And after that, I'm going to share today's winning quote to refocus your mindset. Keep it locked right here, y'all. This is the

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was Yolanda Adams with Blessings. Family, today's winning quote is this: God doesn't need you to be perfect. He just needs you to be present. Family, we can get so caught up in trying to fix ourselves before we show up in prayer, in purpose, and even in relationships that we end up hiding instead of growing. But God meets you where you are and walks into who you are becoming. You got to know that your availability matters more than your perfection. And here's how you can live that out. Number one, you got to show up in prayer as you are. Don't wait to feel super spiritual. Talk to God from a real place. Also, show up in purpose, even if you feel nervous. Take the meeting, serve, share the idea, use the gift. God is going

Listen, when you choose to be present with God and obedient in your lane, he adds the power, the wisdom, and the refinement. Now, family, let's lean into that honesty and healing. Here's Anthony with Imposter Syndrome on the Jacalyn Carr Show.

0: up, hold me up, hold me up, hold me up, hold, hold, hold.
1: That was Anthony with Imposter Syndrome, family. So many people secretly feel that way. Like, they're not enough. They're not worthy or just pretending. But hear me. When God calls you, you are not an imposter, okay? You are an instrument. Family, we're going to take one last quick break. But when we come back, I'm going to share today's winning strategy. Practical steps to help you live anchored in God's mercy and consistency, not your own performance. Then we'll close out with EJ Fields and Don't Move, y'all. This is the GK.

for today's winning strategy, and I'm calling this one Held by Mercy, Anchored by Consistency. Family, life will change, okay? Emotions will change, people will change, but two things you can always rely on are God's mercy and God's consistency. His mercies are new every morning, and His character does not shift your mood or your mistakes. So this week, family, I want you to live like someone who is held by mercy and anchored by a consistent God. How do you do that? Number one, you got to start your day with mercy, not regret. Instead of waking up replaying what went wrong yesterday, start by thanking God for new mercy today. Speak over yourself. Today, I receive fresh grace. I'm not stuck in yesterday. God is with me in this new day. Also, align your rhythm with His consistency. God is steady.

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This week, family, I want you to choose one area you tend to be hard on yourself. 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

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Family, thank you so much for spending this time with me on the Jakayla Tai Show. Remember, you are chosen, you are anointed, and you are destined for greatness. I believe in God that as you lean into God's mercy and his steady nature, you're going to experience new peace and new stability and new confidence. 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
1: Blessed by the best, too blessed to be stressed. That's what I remember hearing. It's Sonya Blakey. PJ Morton is coming up. Mercy and more of your church chickens. I'm excited. Y'all going to church this morning.
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3: 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I encourage you to be mindful of your words. 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

0: John P. Key, everybody was on their feet at the 41st Annual Cell Awards. First of all, because he's John P. Key, but all the music was celebrated. Make sure you check out the show, the Cell Awards, next Sunday. I'll be sure to remind you. Coming up, we got commissioned running back to you, Forever Jones. He was it all.
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1: Taryn Hawthorne, she fell off a horse, but she's okay. Had a few injuries, but thank God she's good. I'm Sonya Blakey. Coming up, Bree Babineaux, I Will Wait. Here's Bishop T.D. Jakes. Let's just praise the Lord.
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0: Coming up, Fred Hammond, Let the Praise Begin. Israel, a new breed, you are good. It's Sonya Blakey. It's so good to hear from y'all this morning. You're giving the iHeartRadio app a try. I know y'all like, I like dealing with all that technology, but this is a good one. 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
1: 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I love that era of music. It's Sonya Blakey. Coming up, we got Helen Baylor. Right now, Israel New Breed, You Are Good.

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1: Coming up, Ty Trippett, Holy You. I cannot wait to tell you what he did. It's Sonja Blakey, Church Check-In.
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Paul says it's good to be alive, but it's best to live. 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

0: coming up, the queen, Donnie Peoples, for my good Kirk Franklin, Hosanna. It's Sonya Blakey. Happy that we are having church together. You may not make it into the house of the Lord, but hey, we're still connected in the spirit. Sometimes it happens that way. But if you want to rep your church, now is the time to do it. 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
1: Good morning. My church is Mount Carmel Baptist Church. My pastor name is Pastor James E. Moore.
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1: It hurts. It's painful. But in the end, God knows exactly how much we can bear. It's Sonia Blakey. That's Saudi Peoples for My Good. Right now, Kirk Franklin did a great job hosting this year's Stellar Awards. Hosanna.
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1: Coming up, Madea, all the way. She's so sweet. Picked up a stellar award along with Erica Campbell. It's so Nablakey. I love it that you're reaching out, that you're giving the iHeartRadio app a try. I know you're like, I don't know if this is going to work, but it will. Church checking in.
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0: Coming up, Rodney Bryant, he's a keeper. It's Sonya Blakey. When you think about the power of church, the power of your pastor, your first lady, they prayed you through some things, they baptized you, they came through just in the nick of time. They've been a great source of inspiration. What do you want to say to your pastor? Come on and do that church check-in.
1: Good morning, Sonya. God bless you. This is Deacon 3D, and I'm headed to United Faith Center Ministries International, where the pastor is none other than Pastor Phil Thomas.
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1: The Rose of Gospel, that's Dorinda Clark Cole and Take It Back. I mean everything that the devil stole from you. I'm Tracy Bethay. Happy Sunday to you and yours. Still to come, music from PJ Morton. Here's Douglas Miller, and My Soul is Anchored in the Lord.

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1: Ah, that's music from Donnie McClurkin and the Church Medley. Hallelujah. God, we have come this far by faith, and we must trust in the Lord. I'm Tracy Bethea. Here's new music from Anthony Brown and Group Therapy, and always be good.

0: 95.7 Hallelujah FM, Memphis Inspiration Station. And that is the brand new single from Anthony Brown and Group Therapy. And yes, God is always on our side. He's always good to us. Yeah, he'll always be good. I'm Tracy Bethea, glad to be in your company. It is a beautiful Sunday, 23rd day of August. Can you believe it? Wow. And according to the national calendar day, today is National Cuban Sandwich Day. It's also National Sponge Cake Day. Yeah. So, want a little sandwich or something on today, a little sponge cake. It's also Find Your Inner Nerd Day. So, yeah, just thought I'd pass that on. Still to come, we've got more of your favorite gospel hits coming up next hour. Yeah, music on the way from Ricky Dillard. Got some Commodores. Also, music standing by from Fred Hammond.
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It is the choir master. That's Ricky Dillard with Grace. Oh, God, we thank you for your grace that is sufficient. Tracy Mathay with you on a beautiful Sunday. Still to come, Fred Hammond and Love Never Fails. Here's music from Lionel Richie and the Commodores. Yes, he is. Jesus is love.

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1: Yes, he will. God will take good care of you. Yes, he's a keeper. I'm Tracy Bethay, glad to be in your company. We've got your birthdays on the way. Here's Jason Nelson with May New.

0: 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Is that all right?
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95.7 Hallelujah FM. The presence of the Lord is here. That's music from Byron Cage. I'm Tracy Bethay. Glad to be in your company. You got some Lisa Noel Smith and the Brown Singers on the way. Here's Lamar Campbell and the Spirit of Praise. It is all about the Lord.

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1: It's all right to get your praise on. That is Lisa Noel Smith and the Brown Singers. Thank you, Lord, you keep your promises. I'm Tracy Bethay, glad to be in your company. Yes, Lisa Noel Smith and the Brown Singers, Utah.

0: 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We've added the lyrics. 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

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Hey, I'm Tracy Bethay, and tune in tomorrow morning at 7:15 as Sherry Mackey brings you the morning prayer. Join us as we start your day going before the Lord in prayer with Sherry Mackey of your early morning praise party on 95.7 Hallelujah FM.

0: Your inspiration station is 95.7 Hallelujah FM. It's all right to get your praise on. That is music from Canton Jones with Praise On Go. Yes. Praise them, all ye people. Amen. Nothing like praise in the Lord. I'm Tracy Bethay, glad to be in your company. It's Sunday, August the 23rd, and we've got some birthdays to celebrate. Miss Marcy Henry, olive love I'm smearing all over you. Happy birthday and blessings to you. Attorney Carlisa Shaw is celebrating on today. Happy birthday. Drew Dewan is celebrating on today, along with Sylvia Sullivan. Lisa Hendricks, happy birthday to you. Sharon Smith is celebrating, along with Vanessa Thomas. And maybe you've got a birthday or an anniversary on today. Listen, we just want to say blessings to you.
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1: Hey, that's Erica Campbell. I love God. You don't love God? What's wrong with you? I'm Tracy Bethay. Glad to be in your company. Got some Ty Tribbett on the way. Here's God's Property along with Kirk Franklin and Love.

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That is music from Maverick City Music and Run to You. I'm Tracy Bethay. Happy Sunday to you and yours, 23rd day of August. Listen, how many of you remember, show of hands, how many of you remember the hit TV series A Different World? You know, the HBCU college life, and it featured Jasmine Guy. She played the role of, my name is Whitley Gilbert, the bougie, well-to-do, spoiled college student. Yeah, Jasmine Guy, she's releasing a memoir called A Different World. Not A Different World, but A Different Girl, see? Yeah, she played on A Different World, but she's releasing her memoir called A Different Girl. And it's co-written with her daughter, Imani. How about that? And it dives into her struggles with depression, self-image, racism in the entertainment industry, and relationships with Whitney Houston, Debbie Allen, and Tupac Shakur. Now, the book is set to be published February 9th, 2027, and it offers a unique perspective what it was like, not shaping by the ghostwriter, but real life from a journalist, her daughter. She's sharing this and sharing with us about her mom's iconic world in playing the character of Whitley Gilbert. Yeah, so I'm excited about that. Yeah, look for the memoir out February 9th, 2027. Coming up, got more of your favorite gospel hits. Yeah, next hour, music on the

0: away from Tim Rogers and the Fellas. For Miss Shaw in Birmingham, I've got that Reverend Milton Bronson's I Tried Him and I Know Him. I got that for you. And music on the way from Fred Hammond.
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1: Oh God, we thank you for the change that has come over us. Yes, when we decide to lay away our ways and pick up yours, God, that is what you call a change. Thank you, Lord. I'm Tracy, but they got some Fred Hammond in the choir room with Love Never Fails on the way. It's a classic from the Thompson Community Singers, and I tried them, and I know.

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1: 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I'm Tracy Bethay, glad to be in your company on this Sunday. And God's love never fails, even in the midst of uncircumstances. Many people woke up, or it started yesterday, with

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Hey, I'm Tracy Bethay, and Ja'Kalen Carr has joined the Hallelujah family. 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
1: Ah, God, we thank you for being right there. Right when we need you most, God, we feel your presence. Thank you for being right there. That's music from Lachey Knox and Ernest Pugh. I'm Tracy Bethay. Thank you. Thank you so much for hanging up with us on today. I pray that something was said or played to uplift your spirits, keep you happy, keep you smiling, just to make it through this day. Before we get out of here, can we wind down on this Sunday? Today's inspirational quote says, success is not final. Failure is not fatal. It is the courage to continue that counts. Beautiful quote from Winston Churchill. You let that minister to your hearts. And thanks so much for listening. And also, we will keep each other lifted up. Am I my brother's keeper? Yes, you are. Nearly 128,000 outages, MLGNW, due to the severe weather, including winds up to 70 miles per hour in our area. So they are assessing the damage and working quickly as possible and safely to restore all power. Now, the president did mention of MLGNW did mention that they are going to, first of all, they're bringing others in. So there are other companies as of yesterday that are coming in to help assist in the restoration of power. But they're working first with the hospitals, and they will also get them first. They also need to check some of the schools because some of your children may not have power on tomorrow. So they're assessing that, and they'll keep us updated as well. And then, of course, yeah, they're working. There are people that got power this morning that didn't have it on yesterday. So be patient. Call. Don't

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1: The Lord is my portion, says my soul, and we're sold out to Jesus. We've been bought with a price. We are redeemed. Kim Harper Johnson with you. Happy Sun. Yay. How you doing? I pray that all is well with you and your family. And thanks so much for listening in. Yeah, we got more to keep you inspired.

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I live, yet not I, but Christ lives in me. He is the very strength of our lives. I'm Kim Harper Johnson with you. Happy Sunday. Lesson today, August 23rd, all day long. It's been a special day on the national calendar. And I'll tell you what it is. Yeah, have a little fun. It's straight ahead. Here's Anthony Evans. You're not finished.

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